0: beat it death, think I'm on my lane, y'all.
1: Whoa.
0: Not ready. Y'all better. I can see you starting off 10 kick. Y'all see.

0: Greetings, everybody. My name is Zoe Massa, and you are listening to Radio Sahar from Israel. Nothing but higher vibrations.
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My name is Zoe Massa, and you are listening to Radio Sahar from Israel. Nothing but higher vibration. I want you to live. Don't ever let me go. I want you to live.

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0: Thank you so much. And now, ladies and gentlemen, we would like to go back and sort of reminisce just a little bit and pick up some of the real old blues. If we should happen to play one that you remember, let us know it by making some noise. If we should pick up one that you might remember. We'd like to start it off by one of the real, real oldest. And it sounds something like this.

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1: I hope you remember that one.
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3: Thank you. I'd like to tell you a little story now, if I may. A guy singing about his girlfriend, and he calls his angel. Of course, that's the sweet little angel. But let's think about a guy that loses his girl. Oh, it happens, believe me. And then he starts to sing, and you might hear something that sounds like this.

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This is the part I like. She used to make her own paychecks and bring them all home to me. I would go out on the hillside, you know, and make every woman drunk I see. And it's my own.

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Thank you. Thank you. On this next tune, while we're reminiscing here, I would like for you to pay attention to the lyrics, not so much to my singing or the band. Of course, I think they're wailing out there, though. How about a big hand for them? Give them a big hand. A little swing. 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Thank you, but now we're going way down an alley. 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

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You said thanks for the snack. I let you live in my penthouse. You said it was just a shack. I gave you seven children, and now you wanna give them back.

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Don't hurt him, treat him nice. And fellas, I want to say to you, if you got a wife, a woman, or whatever you want to call her, she don't do like you think she should, don't go upside her head. That don't do but one thing. That make her a little smarter, and she won't let you catch her the next time. 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

0: 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It's called Mama Lloyd. 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
1: שלום, כאן הודיה אבישי, גם אני מאזינה לרדיו סהר, הרדיו השוויוני.

Early on, we spent a little time in New Orleans, which was kind of a dream come true to actually be in the Deep South, New Orleans being the one of the great music capitals of America, and influenced our music a lot. And here's one of those songs.

0: Thank you so much. To Loose Street.
1: This is a song also off of Loose Street. This is called Cottonmouth. Y'all got to get up and boogie a little bit.

One of the things that made this band, actually the only thing that made this band, is the musical influences that we've all shared coming up. And you could pick on blues, rhythm and blues, country, Americana, folk blues, and it's all exhibited here, and that's why we sound like we sound. That is the Doobie Brothers sound. An all-American sound, people, out of the roots. This is a song that kind of personifies a little bit of that, and it's called Snake Man.

0: 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My name is Zoe Massa, and you are listening to Radio Sahar from Israel. Nothing but higher vibrations.
1: Welcome to the captain and me. We'd like to take some time right now to introduce to you the people up here playing tonight. Without that, we're not doing it. Without you guys out there, we're not doing it. Right here on guitar and vocals, Pat Simmons. On guitar, vocals, pedal steel, violin, Mr. John McPhee. Back here on the keyboards, the maestro, Mr. Bill Payne. I'd also like to introduce the horn section we're using tonight, very special for us. On treble, we have Michael Linhart. On baritone sax, we have Roger Rosenberg. And one of the regulars on alto and tenor sax, Mark Russo.
2: Say hello to John Cowan on the bass guitar. All the way from Columbia, Tennessee this evening. From Nashville, Tennessee, Ed Toth on the drums. Mr. Mark Quinones on percussion, hand drums, all kinds of stuff. He's singing too, which is, congratulations. I guess that's it. My good friend, Tommy Johnston on guitar, vocals, your master of ceremonies.
1: See if you know this.

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2: Are you ready to go to the beach?
3: תרים לי, תרים לי!